We just heard the sounds there of RJD2 off his Dead Ringer record. A Shot in the Dark was the name of that. Laurie Collins. It's one of my favorite records. From 1959, Another Man Done Gone from the Collins Kids. So good. And Mose Allison as well with Stop This World. We're back with some South of the Border Mexicali rock and roll from Los Orvins with their version of the Rolling Stones' Mother's Little Helper. We had The Ventures in there with The Bat of The Ventures in Space album, which is really cool as well. I'm always torn when I pull out that record of which tracks to play, because like, there's a lot of them I really like. And I think I've mentioned before, The Ventures, sort of one of those bands that do kind of some really cool kind of dark stuff like that, and they do a lot of sort of cheesier, you know, I don't know, Tesla and stuff like that tracks I'm not really a fan of. But when we're talking in that sort of surf world or quirky instro stuff from that era, yeah, that record really shines up. We have the Milkshakes in there as well with Ida Honey and Lucky Brown and the SGs, real cool avant-garde sort of jazz number with Taterbug. And at the top of all of that as well, Pointless Daggers from here in Melbourne, brand new 45 that they've released. Four tracks on that 7-inch actually. Pointless Daggers, the track was called Sound System. You can get hold of them on Bandcamp, check them out on Spotify, and support these bands releasing all this great new music. Playing underneath me now, a cat whose record store I waltzed into many years ago in the Palm Desert. I think his record store is or was in the 29 Palms. The Voodoo Organist, nice guy. He makes cool, quirky records like this. This track's called Detroit It. Great to have you all tuned in. Hello to Candio, hello to Feldy, Olivia, hello to Palm Tree. Great to have you tuned in, man. Bunch of other people have sent in some messages. Great to have you all here. Tune in to 5 Miles to Midnight, don't you know? Streaming to you live from Melbourne, Australia. Oh, Andrew in Toronto as well. Hello. North Guinea Hills. Jinla. Right on. Coming to you live from Melbourne, Australia. We've got about another 35 minutes of the show or so. And today's show called Talons. Yeah, I'll scratch you up like a grizzly bear. WFMU.

well. That was, of course, David Lynch. Crazy Clown Time. Before that, Don Gear. Track called Burning Grass. Totally cool shit. We were in Turkey with Three Hurel, with Kole Bosch. Before that, The Sheik's Men in there with Song for Belly Dancer, The Voodoo Organist as well with Detroit It. And playing underneath me right now is Orchestra Michal, track called Target. It sounds like you're very busy on that message board. Hello to everyone that's jumped on there. Hello to Candio, Feldy. Candio, sounds like you've been very busy at all. Where was it? Someone asked me a question. Feldy, it's the moustache back. Yes, it is. Oh, my God. Yeah. That has no context to anyone else, really, does it? I was on a film. It was a little while ago, and they made me shave it off for the film, and I was really unhappy about it. Yes, it's back. Thank God. All right. Hey, we've got about 15 minutes left of the show. So we're going to head back to Turkey, actually, and hear from Mustafa Ozkant. And whatever else we can slip in. Got a few more on my list today. Always like to have a certain element of just see where the mood takes you. A lot of that last bracket was just digging through records and going, oh, yeah. I quite like doing it in the moment. Until you get a groove on, you know? Anyway, it's great to have so many of you tuned in. At the top of the hour, we've got Chris Holmes. Another Kiwi on the stream. Don't you know? He'll be taking you through for the next couple of hours. On the long way home, he'll be coming to you live from San Antonio, Texas. So stay tuned for that. Alright, here's some Mustafa. Tune to 5 Miles to Midnight and WF.

quirky French indie pop from 1984. That is Alice Rita Masuku. Yeah. All right, here's some Spandau.

Alright, alright, it's time for me to get out of here. Great to have so many of you tuned in. That was Spandau Ballet, chant number one. I don't need this pressure on. And yeah, I've announced everything else, so yeah, cheers for your ears. As usual, I'm going to get out of here, but I'll see you all next week. And as I mentioned, don't go anywhere. We have The Long Way Home with Chris Holmes up next, live from San Antonio, Texas, to take you through for another couple of hours. Keep it locked to WFMU. You can always jump back through those archives as well. Many, many, many shows over the, like, what, 6 or 7 years I've been on air. And I'll see you all next week. Ciao.

Good evening, everybody. Welcome along to the show. It is a long way home. WFMU's Give the Drummer Radio. My name is Chris Holmes, and we are here for the next 2 hours, coming with at you from San Antonio, Texas, with a wide-ranging and varied show tonight. We're getting to the end of the new arrivals, so I either need to buy some more records or dip back into some of the old boxes. But we're down to the dregs of it. Not dregs quality-wise, just dregs kind of continuity-wise. We also have a couple of artists to pay tribute tonight. I'm going to start the show off by paying tribute to the great Ruby Andrews, fantastic Chicago soul singer, passed away this week. Cut numerous fantastic 45s, most famously for the Zodiac label in the 60s, but had a long, long career through the 70s and 80s. And then to close the show, we're going to pay tribute to the drummer from ZZ Top, Frank Beard, who sadly passed away. That news broke today. And, in between that, a whole bunch of other stuff. So we're going to start off with some Ruby Andrews for this first set. One of her funkier numbers, kind of like a funky Sister Soul 101 track, just a fantastic 45 on the Zodiac label. This one's called You Made a Believer Out of Me. On the long way home, as we pay tribute to Ruby Andrews, rest in peace. WFMU's Give the Drummer Radio.

You are boo-boo, you.

That is some tracks by the great Ruby Andrews, who passed away this week. Fantastic singer, great career. She had been pretty active on social media up until the last like year or two as well. And, you know, when you're collecting soul and funk 45s, like she's one of the artists, those Zodiac 45s, they turn up a bit, some of the more common ones. And they are ones that when you're starting out, you're like, oh, this looks a bit interesting. And they turn out to be really good. And those two LPs she cut for Zodiac, very, very highly regarded. So, yeah, just a fantastic talent, great singer, and enjoyed a long career. And hope you guys enjoyed those tracks. We heard Can You Get Away just now, a nice mid-tempo groover from her. Before that was You Old Boo Boo You, like real slow, funky number. Just showing like some of the ground that she covered on some of those records. Like there's some slow funk, some blazing up tempo soul, all sorts of stuff. Let's Get a Groove going on. One of her first, might be the first one on Zodiac. And I really love that 45. You can almost hear like Sharon Jones and stuff in that one. Like it kind of is a timeless sound. Yeah, one of my favorites of hers. And not one that like people really talk about that much. They talk about like some of the later ones, but that first one on Zodiac, really good. To me, anyway. Casanova, Your Playing Days Are Over, great little mid-tempo track there. That was a bit of a hit for her. From around 1967, I think. And then You Made a Believer Out of Me. Also from the late 60s, the big drum break at the start that's always been a favorite, sort of funky sister soul track amongst collectors. Kind of like a gateway drug, so a really good 45, that one. So that is our tribute to Ruby Andrews, fantastic singer. And rest in peace to her. Hope you guys are all doing good out there. Hope it's been a good week. It's been super hot here again. The heat index was up well over 100 today, so I love it, but a lot of people don't. Did get to go and do some work, some record work during the weekend, so... do have a couple of new arrivals to play for you, not a whole lot. Oh man, there was one that I was really upset. I found it, and it's a real, it's like an unknown, like soul 45 from San Antonio in the 70s, early 70s, and it's a really nice cover of the Gladys Knight and the Supremes song. Is there room for me? Like, is there room in your heart? No, is there room in? Is there any room in his heart for me? I think that's what it's called anyway. Yeah, and so it's a undocumented local version. Undocumented that I know of. I asked a few people, they don't know it either. Really, really nice, but unfortunately this copy is beyond destroyed and doesn't even play the whole way through. So can't really play that for you guys, but it was a heartbreaker. I was like, what is this? And I dropped it in and I was like, oh my gosh, this is great. And then I was like, it doesn't even play the whole way through and it's so noisy. Womp, womp, womp. So, yeah, mega bum out, but kind of cool to have. I might work on it, see if I can get it to play through at some point, but

it's got a couple of big punch marks in it where it kind of just, the needle sticks. So, have to see what I can do. Anyways, but I did pull out some really nice, I guess, dead stock, but they're promos. So dead stock promos of like some 50s R&B stuff on RCA Victor. So I'm going to start off there. Seems as good a place as any to start off with. These are all super, super sexy early 50s white labels in the original sleeve. And we're going to start off with a couple by Tampa Red, long-running blues performer. So by this stage in the 50s, he was sort of nearing the twilight of his career. He'd been recording for probably 30-odd years by this stage, but he was still enjoying some success on the R&B charts. And very much in like, he had been one of the dudes back in the day, back in the 30s, who had really kind of, I guess, adopted and made this, like, what we call hokum blues really big. That's like the real risque double entendre blues and everything like that. And so he had recorded a bunch of that stuff back in the day. And so his records always have really good sense of humor. And ironically, I'd just been reading about him. I'm reading like a James Brown book at the moment, another one. And this is all about the night that James Brown saved Boston in 68 after the MLK assassination. But it goes into a little bit of James Brown influences, and it quotes a bit where James is saying that Tampa Red was one of his influences. And I'm like, that's interesting, because I don't really, like, you don't hear a lot of Tampa Red in James Brown, but, like, obviously Tampa Red was a thing when James was coming up, so he kind of took that on board, and yeah. So kind of ironic that I was, like, reading about Tampa Red, because I hadn't thought about him in a long time, and then, like, went out on the weekend and found a couple of 45s. I was like, all right, let's go. So anyway, this first one I'm going to play for you is a track called All Mixed Up Over You. It's Tampa Red on the RCA Victor label. You're on a long way home. WFMU's Give the Drummer Radio.

Some early Don Covey and the Good Timers there on the Columbia label. Shake with the Shake. That's what we like. Some rock and R&B, and that's it. John Greer and his Rhythm Rockers before that. John Greer, famous singing saxophonist. With Ride Pretty Baby. All these on the RCA Victor label, these are the first four. The Robins. Legendary early doo-wop vocal group. With All Night Baby, some vocal R&B, just rocking it up. And two to start that set off by Tampa Red. We heard Look at There, Look at There. And before that, All Mixed Up Over You. It's just gone 8:30. On the long way home, the WFM Music of the Drummer Radio, and we are rocking on through the show. Let's go for something a little bit funkier now. Here's Lynn Collins on the People label with her version of Gene Knight's Mr. Big Stuff. Keep it locked right here on Long Way Home as we head on through towards the end of the first hour of the show. Don't go anywhere. Tons of bangers to come up.

Miles Davis edited down severely under 45. That takes up like one whole side of an LP. It's like 20-minute track, and they like just chop it to 3.5 minutes. Brutal. That is Friday Miles from Live at the Fillmore, or what's left of it. Coming up to the end of the first hour, it is 8:52 here in San Antonio on the long way home. WFMU's Give the Drummer Radio. We heard King Curtis and the Kingpins before that with their very cool version of Led Zeppelin's Whole Lotta Love. I think that's from Alive at the Fillmore, if I remember that correctly as well. Marion Farmer on the Tower label, produced by Johnny Brantley. An underplayed instrumental, solo instrumental, called Sophisticated Alabama Soup Bone. Not one that many people talk about, and I like it. It's a good record. The Little Foxes, Mike Terry arrangement on the OK label. A track called So Glad Your Love Don't Change. And we started out with Lynn Collins, the Female Preacher, on the People label, with her version of Mr. Big Stuff. And that's where we're at. Work is shaping up. I have the big news actually is that I have a pet lizard in my classroom now, which is cool. So I got in from summer break and I found this big ass lizard in my classroom. It's like about a 10 to 12 inch long lizard. And so I've been feeding it bugs and leaving it water and everything. And it's making itself quite a home in the classroom, just chilling out, roaming around. The kids love it. They're so excited. Made little like informative posters and everything about the lizard. Named it Fluffy, which is great. It's a female Texas spiny Texas lizard. So yeah, she's a good girl. Crunches up all the insects. I fed her a horsefly the other day. Fed her a wasp. She caught a spider. She's crushing it. Drinks all her water. Sleeps under the drums. Good job. Yep, so she's we are coexisting quite nicely, I think. That's pretty cool. Beautiful long tail. Lovely coloring as well. Super cool. So, yeah, enjoying having a pet lizard in my classroom, just roaming around. It's exciting. I go into work and I'm like, where's Fluffy? But it's usually quite easy to find her because she sleeps all night, and so she's usually in the place that she was when I turn the lights off. So, yeah, that's fun. But anyways, super fun times. Had to tell the kids not to try to touch her because, she might bite you. But other than that, just let her cook. Let her do her thing. She's obviously been on bug patrol all summer. So it's sweet. My parents made it back from Canada, so they had a lovely vacation. Everything's hunky-dory. So, yeah, let's play some more records. Here is the Osmonds with Crazy Horses. You're a long way home. WFMU's Give the Drummer Radio. The slow version, of course.

That's why I'm coming on.

What a voice. Say what you want about Little Willie John, but dang, that voice. Singing the heck out of that one on the King label. Track will come back to me. So yeah, you can kind of see, just hear, why he was so influential and popular at that time. Crazy vocal chops. Just gone 9 o'clock, 9:07 to be exact, here on the Long Way Home, WFMU's Give the Drummer Radio. Mr. Lee before that, Lee Tyler, on the Edit label out of New York City, with Mr. Lee's Plea. Take me back, baby. Brenda Holloway before that. Absolute soul classic, Motown classic, on the Tama label, When I'm Gone. The Bar K's Soul 101 with Soul Finger on the Vault label. We started that off by slowing down the Osmonds to 33 RPM. Nigga, the heavy version. Crazy Horses. Ripper. There's actually a watch video on YouTube where it's got Donny Osmond like hearing that version for the first time. He's tickled pink, to put it nicely. Yeah. Let's get back into it. Here's a singer that no one really mentions anymore, Johnny Lamack. On Chess. A track called Sippin' Wine. You're a long way home. Good luck right here. Some great 60s funky soul.

got the beat of his clothes, darling. Everybody knows it. When I see you, darling, I love you more and more, but now you got a new love in you. Gone away. Yeah.

Lovin' Spoonful, Getting Down and Bluesy with Night Owl Blues. There's a little UK press there on the Pi International label. Came out on Kama Sutra. It was the Flip of Daydream, their big hit. So flip over Daydream and you get that ripping blues instrumental. 9:23 is the time. A long way home, though, if you muse, give the drummer radio. And before that, the Lovin's, which was actually a reissue of a couple of different tracks by a group called the Hysterics out of San Bernardino. Someone else took those tracks and put them out again under a false name. They were originally on two different 45s, and then they made that pairing. But yeah, on the Curtis Brothers label, it's a good track called Everything's There. The Loved Ones before that out of Australia on the In label, great moody garage track called Sad Dark Eyes. Masked Man and the Agents, nice white label promo version of some up-tempo funky soul. There'll be some changes about making some changes to his relationship, but doubtful if he'll ever go through with them. This is the vibe we get from that. And then started off Johnny Lamack, Sipping Wine, just some nice classy 60s soul, on the Chess label. So yeah, got a few more things to go. We're going to obviously head into some Frank Beard, ZZ Top, towards the end of the show. But we'll probably squeeze in another set before that. So let's start it off with Jim Lowe covering Warner Mac. Here on the Dot label, there's a track called Rocka Chicka. Some rockabilly bangers. You're on the long way home. Keep it locked right here.

Ray Lynn on the Gem label out of Baytown, Texas. Great up-tempo bopper. The Things You Think I Do. It is 9:36 on the long way home. We heard Lulu before that. Fantastic cut from her on the Parrot label. A track called I'll Come Running. Lewis and the Wildfires, a comparatively recent 45 from the Wild label out in Los Angeles. A track called I'm a Man. And a couple of rockers to start that off. Buddy Lucas with his cover version of Hound Dog on the Bell label. And Jim Lowe with his cover version of Rocka Chicka on the Dot label. So yeah, let's get into the ZZ Top part of the show. Paying tribute to the great Frank Beard, the drummer from ZZ Top. ZZ Top, one of my favorite bands. They just absolutely stellar run of records. Those first five or so LPs in the 70s. Just banger after banger on there. And those records are just essential slices of Texas blues and hard rock. And they really took that to the world. Fantastic band. Luckily, Billy Gibbons still with us, but yeah, Dusty Hill we lost a couple years ago, and now Frank Beard as well. So, one man standing. So we're going to roll through the best of ZZ Top LP, because it's hard to pick songs, but this one's got some good ones on it from the early era, my favorite era of ZZ Top. I didn't need to go into the 80s. So we're going to start it off with Tush. So we pay tribute to Frank Beard, ZZ Top. On the long way home, WFMU's Give the Drummer Radio, Texas Heroes.

Rest in peace, Frank Beard. Legendary drummer of a legendary band. My gosh. I wish I had some of the early his early 45s with his early bands, the Cellar Dwellers, the Warlocks, and the American Blues to play for you guys, but I do not. So, well, I think we're going to knock it on the head there for tonight. We are pretty much at the very end, and yeah, hope you've enjoyed the show. Some of those early ZZ Top Grant jams. I might have to grab a CD and put it in the car tomorrow for my drive to and from work. Rock out with that. Always a good way to start and end the day. Yeah, maybe some Tres Hombres. Love that one. I don't know. Yeah, so we heard ZZ Top. Five Killers from them. Just Got Paid, Francine, Jesus Just Left Chicago. I used to love that song, my gosh. Waiting for the Bus, and started off absolute classic, Tush. All of those from the best of ZZ Top. There's a New Zealand press of that on Warner Brothers, and that, I mean, I bought that when I was 13 years old, and used to jam out to that on my electric guitar in my bedroom as a teenager. Ripping away, trying to play guitar like Billy Gibbons. I don't know. It's a tall ask when you're a 14-year-old kid down in New Zealand. But, you know, give it a stab. Just makes you a better player because you're trying to play better. But, yeah. Anyway, guys, you guys have a great week out there. I will see you on Tuesday for another episode of the show. Yeah, take it easy. And we'll see you next week. Thanks for being here. 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

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See you then.

looks at you, buddy, that he's sure a quick-tempered, jealous man. What's that you say? I guess you're right.

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I met Dolly Parton in her bus in New York City. I was on the road with Freddie Fender. I wasn't much interested in Dolly Parton, but Freddie sure was. Judy's daddy disappeared. Found him in his pickup down between Rock Springs and Del Rio. Been dead for a week. 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

aşık narım küçlüm.

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I'm Doug Shulkin. 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Tune in then.

fried chicken was never like this. One more time now. Oh, what I say? Put that soul in there, boy. Watch out!

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about the moonlight. 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What are we gonna do about the stars bright?

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Hey! Hey! Hey! Hey! Hey! Hey! Hey! Hey! Hey! Hey! Hey! Hey! Hey! Hey! Hey! Hey! Hey! Hey! Hey! Hey! Hey! Hey! Hey! Hey! Hey! Hey! Hey! Hey! Hey! Hey! Hey! Hey! Hey! Hey! Hey! Hey! Hey! Hey! Hey! Hey! Hey! Hey! Hey! Hey! Hey! Hey! Hey! Hey! Hey! Hey! Hey! Hey! Hey! Hey! Hey! Hey! Hey! Hey! Hey! Hey! Hey! Hey! Hey! Hey! Hey! Hey! Hey! Hey! Hey! Hey! Hey! Hey! Hey! Hey! Hey! Hey! Hey! Hey! Hey! Hey! Hey! Hey! Hey! Hey! Hey! Hey! Hey! Hey! Hey! Hey! Hey! Hey! Hey! Hey! Hey! Hey!

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About a week ago. About a week ago, I was driving one night with my father in an old Chevy pickup truck that we'd borrowed from a cousin of mine. And we were moving some furniture into New York. It was late in the evening, and the truck was really old and really worn out. The inside of the cab really smelled a lot of gas, so the whole entire trip we were gagging for breath and getting very high off the fumes. And the steering was loose. It was a typical old truck, 53 Chevy or something like that. The whole bit. But anyway, we were driving in, and we took the BQE and we were going to the Brooklyn Bridge, and we were going on and over the Brooklyn Bridge. And we got to that section where the pavement falls away and is replaced by those metal slats which make up the floor of the bridge itself. And your car wheels run and glisten over that and make this kind of sound. You know what I mean? You've heard it, I'm sure. And the wheels slip and slide a little bit, and you always feel like maybe you're going to get a little bit too close to that wall, the bridge. And we were riding along, and listening to this sound. And other cars were driving by, making other sounds that would have, you know, that

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And I was surrounded by a wall of guitars about 100 feet up above the East River. And I liked it.

Transmitters to full. All receivers to boost. This is London calling.

since the last program, I've been around the world touring with a crew. You name every jail in Germany, I've been there. Let's chill it out a little bit with this very unusual song.

here. I'm really here. Yes, I'm here. Here I am. It's 2 minutes after the hour. And you are listening to 100% Whatever with Mary Wing. Here on Give the Drummer Radio on WFMU.org. Hello, welcome to Wednesday, August 19th. And that was an hour of music with no commercial interruptions, ending with Barbara Manning from a 2023 release called Charm of Yesterday, Convenience of Tomorrow. We heard Wishes Don't Tie You Down. Or do they? Or do they? Mex Reci before that. From their 2016 album No Manchester, we heard El Primero del Gang, First of the Gang to Die, a Morrissey cover, yes. Mex Reci decided to reinterpret songs by the Smiths and by Morrissey en Español. Bravo. Joe Strummer and the Mescaleros before that gave us Midnight Jam from the 2003 album Street Core. How long has Joe Strummer been gone? Too long. But always in my heart, Joe Strummer.

passed away in 2002. That's crazy. But his birthday is coming up on August 21st, so raise a glass. In honor of Joe Strummer. Joan Arma trading before that gave us Steppin' Out, a live version from the 2016 album Me, Myself, I World Tour. And I played that because it was one of the tracks I found when I was picking out last week's Three of a Kind, which was Steppin' Out. Lena Tullgren before that gave us Slow from her 2017 album Juan. Lee Ronaldo gave us a lovely story about driving on the BQE, which, if you're not from the New York City area, is the Brooklyn-Queens Expressway, an elevated highway that snakes around the western part of Brooklyn and finds its way into Queens. And that comes from the 1995 collection, East Jesus, some recordings 1981 to 1991, I'm guessing that track was the early 80s. Before that, the Conet Project recordings of Shortwave Numbers Stations, Achtung Baby. We heard An Unknown Woman from Disc 1, track number 9, Ready, Ready, 15728. Ready, Ready. Prince Rama before that, back when they called themselves Prince Rama of Ayodhya. Their 2009 album, Zetland, and we heard the track Sons of Bees. The Bulgarian State Television Female Vocal Choir before that, from a great 1994 compilation called Les Mystères des Voix Bulgares Ritual. I can't pronounce this song title. I'm not even going to try, but it translates to, hey, let's dance the Buniki. Chicha Libre before that gave us a version of Eric Satie's Nocien Number 1. From their 2008 album, Sonido Amazonico. Si. Tori Amos before that, from her 2011 concept album, Night of the Hunters, gave us Battle of Trees, which heavily interpolates Nocien Number 1. And I had to go check the booklet online to make sure she actually mentioned that. Because otherwise she's stealing it. But no, she mentions Nocien Number 1 in the liner notes. Willie Wright before that, a 1977 album called Telling the Truth, which got reissued in 2010 by the good folks at Numero Group. We heard Son, Don't Let Life Pass You By. Words of wisdom from Willie Wright, and the show began 1 hour, 7 minutes, and 23 seconds ago with Natalie Merchant from her 2023 album Keep Your Courage and the song Sister Tilly. Natalie's got a new album coming out later this month featuring children's songs, I believe. Always glad to hear the wonderful voice of Natalie Merchant. That's what I played. That's what you heard if you were listening. If you're just joining us now, welcome. I'll be here until 3 p.m., as I am every Wednesday, and other days as well. Been doing a lot of fill-ins this summer, which is always fun. If you're checking out this particular program in the WFMU.org archives, let me say hello, listener of the future. That might be you. Raise your hand if it is. At 3 o'clock, where is the schedule? At 3 o'clock, it's your boy Black Helmet Radio with DJ Black Helmet to entertain you for 3 hours. And then there is a break in the schedule from 5 to 7 p.m. Hopefully we will have a new show taking up that space soon, eventually. From 7 to 10 p.m. on Bodega Pop with Gary Sullivan, it's Wild Minds. Recent vinyl acquisitions, Polish folk, funk, rock, and synth pop, Iranian American electronic, Portuguese breakbeat, psychedelic folk from a Hungarian French German trio,
Australian bedroom artist, they're the best in my mind, and a mind-blowing live set from the UK. Some tracks from the last decade or so of US hip-hop. Oh my gosh, such a buffet of sounds awaits you on Bodega Pop. And then rounding out the live DJ programming on Wednesdays from 10 p.m. to midnight, it's The Radio is Broken with Rich in Washington from the west coast of the U.S. Let me close some of these tabs. Too many tabs. Not enough tablets. I don't know. What am I doing? Let's get back to the music. Do you remember that band whose name was a symbol? But since we can't pronounce the symbol, we always call them the band whose name is a symbol. I do enjoy them very much. And they have put out a new album. Specifically, August 7th. It's brand spanking new and it's called Zeus. And let us enjoy the track Contemplating Zeus, the band whose name is a symbol, from Ottawa, Ontario. Here for you on Give the Drummer Radio on WFMU.org.

Stereolab, ending that set from their 2001 album Sound Dust. We heard Suggestion Diabolique. Always good to hear some Stereolab on a Wednesday, I say. Before that, Some Girls, a band featuring Juliana Hatfield, Frida Love, and who's the other one? Heidi something. Sorry, Heidi. They put out two albums, one in 2003 called Feel It, and we heard the track Necesita la Music. Turn it on, turn it up. Necesito la music. Turn it on, turn it up. Necesito la la la. Such a happy song. Though the lyrics aren't too happy. Before that, Eugene Chadbourn and Jim McHugh from their 2023 collaboration, Highway 23. Country Music Highway. We heard the track Cloud 9. Jenny on Holiday, her new album is called Quicksand Heart, and we heard the track Do You Still Believe in Me? Before that, the Weekly Dose of Angine de Poitrine from Volume 1 from 2024. We heard the track La Baraque. Got to watch the live performance on Friday night at the Field of Vision Festival in Colorado, which was put together by King Gizzard and the Lizard Wizard. And I must say, I enjoyed it, and I especially enjoyed not having to stand out in that field with all those other people. It's much, much happier to watch the live stream from the comfort of my home. Before that, Princess Thailand. They're from France. In 2023, they put out an album called Golden Frames, and we heard the track Basement. And the set began with the band whose name is a symbol, from their new release, Zeus. Weird contemplating Zeus. The Zeus in this particular case is a great Pyrenees dog who passed away recently. So they're paying tribute, and on the cover of the album is a portrait of Zeus. And that's an LP-only release, so snap up a copy if you want before they're all sold out. It's 3 minutes after the hour. 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Here on Give the Drummer Radio on WFMU.org. I have 57 more minutes. Oh, 56 more minutes before DJ Black Helmet comes along. So let us turn our attention to the three-of-a-kind altar, that segment of the program, where I pick a song, and then I try to find as many covers as possible. It's a birthday three of a kind. Next Tuesday, August 25th, is the 72nd birthday of Mr. Elvis Costello. Holy cow. And let us feature a song from the 1989 album Spike, seeing Elvis collaborate with lots of different artists. Roger McGinn is on this, the Dirty Dozen Brass Band, Mitchell Froom, Mark Rabeau. So many talented individuals. And on this particular track, he's accompanied on bass by the one, the only Paul McCartney. I do believe Paul co-wrote this song. It's Veronica, Veronica. So we will hear Elvis's version. We'll hear a few covers, and then we'll hear a few other things, because I could not find that many covers, but we'll hear what I found. Veronica. This week's Three of a Kind spotlight here for you on Give the Drummer Radio on WFMU.org.

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11: Hello?
12: Hello?
13: I'm on the phone.
14: Questions.
15: That's very important.
16: Do you know who I am?
17: I don't know.
18: Is it true?
17: I don't know.
18: Are you being coy?
17: Well, I don't know.
19: Don't get me mad.
20: We only want to ask you a couple of questions.
18: Do you know him?
21: I really don't know.
20: Who else was with you?
21: I don't know.
20: I really don't know.
22: Do you think I had something to do with this?
23: Don't be afraid. You understand?
20: I'm trying to help, that's all. But you must cooperate.
24: One

0: Did you have anything to say?
1: I don't know.
2: I need some information.
3: I want you to tell me the truth.
4: I want to just be able to trust you. You know, it's about trust.
5: You understand that?
6: You understand?
1: I don't know.
0: Sometimes I don't know all the answers.
7: Perhaps this photograph will refresh your memory.
2: Who else was with you?
8: Do you think I had something to do with this?
9: Don't be afraid. You understand? I'm trying to help, that's all. But you must cooperate.
10: Freeze.

0: question.
1: I heard your question.
2: Can you help me? Can you help me?
3: What's your opinion?
2: What do we do now?
4: Do you realize the danger that you and your friend have risked?
5: Try to understand what is happening to you.
6: Don't you remember?
7: I know. I know.
8: 1, 2, 3, 4.
9: Do you think I had something to do with this?
4: Look in my eyes. Look in my eyes. You know me. You know me.

0: Please, please, help me, help me, help me, help me, help me.
1: What do you want?
0: I need some information.
2: You don't understand.
0: I absolutely refuse.
3: It's a story, but that's why I'm here, to tell you stories. So, picture the scene.

lovely evening. Thank you for a lovely evening. Good night, it's been charming.

0: something I shall never forget.
1: We didn't know what was going to happen.
2: We now resume our regularly scheduled program.

Well, I just wanted to play the whole album. But we've run out of time. And there's no time to back announce. So it's all there on the playlist. You can definitely figure out what was happening and when it was happening. And that about does it for me, Mary Wing. Thanks so much for listening. Keep listening. Your boy Black Helmet Radio is next from 3 to 5 p.m. Bodega Pop with Gary Sullivan at 7. And The Radio is Broken with Rich at 10 p.m. I'll see you next week. Bye for now.

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1: 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Thank you, Mary Wing, for an always incredible dose of 100% whatever. We've got some fun jams for you today, so stay tuned.

Hey, hey, hey, everybody, how are you doing? It's me, your boy, DJ Black Helmet, coming at you live on Give the Drummer Radio via WFMU. Thank you for tuning in today. We've got one or two more jams for you, and then coming up next at 7 p.m., is Bodega Pop with Gary Sullivan. So keep on jamming. Hope everything's fine, I guess. I don't know, everything sucks. Here's a fun one. Okay, see you next week. Bye.

Darling, I need you.

0: allow me to highlight some important New York vocabulary words. First word, bodega. A bodega is a corner store that's open pretty much 24 hours most of the time. You can get almost anything in a bodega. Bodegas are our friends.
1: Yo, bro, man, I need to get back to sleep, man. I know it ain't right with
2: you know what I'm saying? It's like,
1: the streets are crazy right now, you know what I'm saying? Crazy. Wait a minute, man.
3: Scary out there right now.
4: And some batteries?
1: Yo, what up? Welcome to the bodega. Sometimes you gotta run down to the store, you know what I mean? Pick up a few things. Bag of Twinkies, carton of milk. Sometimes you may just need some advice. You picked the right spot, man. This is your store. Welcome to the bodega.

Everybody, welcome to Bodega Pop on WFMU's Give the Drummer Radio. This is Gary, your big friend until 10 p.m. tonight. And tonight's program is a very exciting little endeavor I like to call Wild Minds, and it's titled after the first track that we're going to hear, actually the first album, because the track we're going to hear is the title track from the album. So it's a double title track. It's a meta. That's a little meta instance there. We're going to be listening to music from a number of different artists. From, I think this program looks like it's mostly going to be European, but not entirely. We have mostly European. Then we've got some Iranian American stuff, some Australian stuff, and then some U.S. hip hop that will round things out with at the very end. I'm not sure if this, what we have here on the playlist page is in order of what we're going to hear. It is not exactly in order, but it is what we're going to hear. And I'm very excited to be playing it, mainly because most of this stuff is brand new to me, because these are all pretty much recent acquisitions, things that I picked up in the last couple of weeks, with the exception of the hip-hop section, which includes some stuff I've picked up maybe a couple months ago or so. But it's pretty recent to me, and I don't know whether it's going to be new to you, old to you, or what, or you're just going to leave in a fit because I continue to talk instead of playing you music, which I will do in an absolute moment. In just a moment, I'm going to do that. What can I tell you? Well, I might as well tell you who this first artist is. This first artist is Marek Serzin, and this is a 1989 album, an LP called Wild Minds that I just picked up, like, I think, 2 weekends. Everything has to have been 2 weekends ago, because I don't think I went out. I was sick this last weekend, but I got better. I am better. And so are you. And we're going to be better for this program, because I'm going to be playing some terrific music. That's the hope anyway. So here's Marek Serzin, Wild Minds. You're listening to Bodega Pop on WFMU's Give the Drummer Radio until 10 p.m. tonight. Thanks for hanging out, everybody.

All right, we just heard a set of Polish musicians, Polish artists. That was Wanda Warska with a track, Chulosk, Tenderness. That's from 1971 album, which I bought actually because Niemen, Czesław Niemen, is on it. It's basically Wanda and Czesław singing tracks by Krulowitz, and I don't remember his first name, but basically it's this guy who is a composer, I believe, and they're like TV, theater and television songs, musica teatralna I telewizyjna from 1971. I never thought I would find a copy of that. I've had I love Czesław Niemen. Got what I thought were all the LPs with a couple of exceptions. Ones that he sang in Russian folk songs or something, and then a couple that he sang in English, which I now have the English one, at least one of the English ones. But this one was one I never thought I would find, and I found it the last couple of weeks. Very exciting for me. Yay. Yay, Niemen collection. We heard Apogeum before that with Charlie Kropke, Terzi Kreski, from their album 2. I guess that technically would be Dwa, from 1987. Breakout gave us a track called Beal from NOL, Noel. It stands for something that I do not recall, from 1976. Borgata Crisis, one of my all-time favorite

post-punk bands gave us Nima Nick from one of my favorite post-punk albums of all time, the self-titled Regatta Crisis from 1982. We heard No Toko with Smola Dupka from 1971's Zelona Lajka. Dwa plus Jeden gave us Hallo Pani Freud from their 1983 release Bez Limitu. And we opened up with Mark Surzian and Wild Minds, the title track of his 1989 album by the same name and the title track of tonight's program. It's lovely to have you here. The music behind my voice, since I'm not indicating where these things are from like I used to back in the olden days of this program, is actually Lithuanian. And in fact, I had this first set was another track from this record, kind of bizarre electronic record from Lithuania from like 1981. And then some Russian stuff. And I thought, you know what? No, let's make it all Polish. You forgot Poland. I did not forget Poland. So we did that instead, and I'm very glad because I'm always thrilled to hear the Regatta Crisis again, and it forced me to play this. Did I screw up? No, I didn't. It forced me to play the Wanda Warska as well. Now we're gonna hear X-Ray Specs.

bondage up yours.

0: Good night.
1: Cannot even express words, cannot express how much I love that. I'm almost crying. I love that so much. It's so good. Fuck. That's like, I was trying to figure out like when, well, I know when it was recorded, apparently on April 2nd, 1977, but what I was trying to figure out was whether that was the first concert of theirs, because it's sort of intimated that it might be, but the language is a little vague. Laura Logic wrote the liner notes for this one. I don't know if she wrote the liner notes for the 1991 edition, but there's a new edition that came out in 2024, which is the one that I have, and there's liner notes on the back of the cover from Laura Logic, and basically she tells a story of how she just found herself in this band, X-Ray Specs, at the age of, I think, 15, but by the time that she plays this particular concert, she's 16, but the way that it's written makes it sound like this is like their debut, but I think really what it is, it's probably like a debut run or something, or maybe they're like, this is their debut venue, and I think it was a debut venue for a lot of punk bands in London at the time, but anyway, I don't know. I don't think that this really was their first, but I would love to find out from somebody if they know. Anyway, it's so great. I was gonna, you know, I was not planning originally to play you the entire record, but I got the record, I guess, a couple weeks ago, not this weekend, but the weekend before, at my local record store, Pancakes, here in Astoria, Queens, and I listened to it. I was blown away by a couple things. Number one, the sound quality is amazing. It's really, really good. And number two, God, the performance is just, it's like fucking interstellar performance. It's like one of the greatest live performances I've ever heard in terms of who they are, what they are, what, you know, what this music is all about. It's just like, Jesus, you can't get more punk than that record in terms of the sound and everything. Anyway, I'm gobsmacked by that thing. I don't really know what else to say about it other than just, I'm so glad it exists. I'm so glad I got to share it with you guys tonight, and that not all of you had necessarily even heard it. It was new to me, and I thought I was a big X-Ray Specs fan. I guess I am not really. I'm probably more of a newcomer to them, because I didn't listen to them back in the day. I didn't know about them back in the day. Maybe I knew of them as a name, but I didn't even hear their first record until recently. Anyway, we're going to hear a record that just came out this year by someone that I know, actually. This duo, Goo Goosh Dolls. This is the album A1000. We're not going to hear the entire album. We're going to hear a few cuts from that, and then afterwards we're going to hear something from Portugal in this next set. You're listening to Bodega Pop on WFMU's Give the Drummer Radio until 10 p.m. tonight. This first track is Preset. You're listening to, I told you already there. Thanks for hanging out.